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at 8 every weeknight. And if you think of a song, chat inside our app. We'd love to play it for you. Rolling Stones and Lisa Lisa and Cult Jam and Madonna on the way. And speaking of Madonna, a new album is out. And Ann Wilson is up to something, too. She's going to release new music. We'll talk about that on Night Shift Nostalgia. 8:20 on the Night Shift.

0: shift. I'm Jen. I've got three teenagers, and I've noticed they are big into nostalgia, as many teens are, and they love a good throwback. You too, Amber?
1: I've noticed that too. 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

0: Madonna's new album, Confessions 2, is out now. And the first one came out in 2004. She's got more confessions, but we hear it's very good.
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0: Somebody else is up to something this summer. Ann Wilson of Heart. New music is coming out. Not solo, not with Heart. A band called Trip Sitter, her side project. And that's going to be out August 14th. An album called Consecrated Ground by Ann Wilson and Trip Sitter out August 14th. Glad she's still going. And she's had some health issues, right? And she's back stronger than ever. Look for that from Ann Wilson later this summer. Lisa and Cult Jam on the 80s at 8.

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and new music. There's a lot coming. I mean, Madonna's new album came out last Friday. We have one from Ann Wilson of Heart coming out on August 14th. Rolling Stones this Friday. There is no retirement in these artists because none of us are going to retire. Life is expensive. Rolling Stones, new album on Friday.

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The Berkshire's greatest hits of the 80s, 90s, and more.

at 8 on the night shift. You know, sometimes we have a national holiday and you think, well, I always celebrate chocolate-covered almonds. I don't know why we have to have a national day. That'll be tomorrow, by the way. And today's National Rock and Roll Day, which is pretty much every day around here. But let's celebrate the Stray Cats right now. 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Have at it.

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1: 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The Berkshire's greatest hits of the 80s, 90s, and more. Shout out!

Well, the summer's half over already, and if you're out of ideas, what to do with the family, ideas from one of our national treasures, the Pioneer Woman. I love her. Bree Drummond. Horseshoes, cornhole, tug of war. Maybe you did all that over the 4th of July weekend. Tug of war with the family? I don't know. Out of a really thick rope. Pickleball, croquet, Jenga, bocce ball. Ideas from Bree Drummond.

Anna Wilson of Heart has a side project, a side band called Trip Sitter, and they've got a new album coming out August 14th that will be called Consecrated Ground. Yay.

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2: Nathan has taught me to embrace the moment. Age-wise, I mean, I'm in my late 60s. I'm old enough to be his grandfather. Will he be embarrassed to acknowledge me as his dad? I think the most important thing we can do is let them know that they're safe, that they're valued and cared for and loved, and that they're important.
3: I knew I wanted to be adopted by him because of how he taught me to be the person who I am today. And it's coming from a dad that didn't expect to become a dad. And I feel very proud to be his son.
2: That was what he needed. And he was what I needed. Every day is full of new opportunities. That's what it's been about, realizing the simple things that it takes to make such a huge difference.

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1: And now your weather update for the Berkshires. A few clouds tonight, lows around 51. Sunny skies tomorrow, highs around 81. A few clouds from time to time tomorrow night, lows near 60. Thunderstorms possible for Thursday, highs around 84. Partly cloudy, turning to cloudy skies overnight Thursday night, lows around 66. Showers and thunderstorms possible for Friday, highs around 78. And partly cloudy skies Friday night, lows around 59. For the forecast anytime, download our station app. That's your weather update for the Berkshires.
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Pretty cool of Taylor and Travis to donate $26 million prior to their wedding to celebrate their nuptials. Brad Paisley and Kimberly Williams Paisley have a free grocery store in Nashville called The Store. And, of course, Taylor has a place in Nashville, and she's donated before to that. But that's pretty cool. They benefited

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0: Shift. I'm Jen Austin. Amy, pretty much have music on all the time?
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Name something viral or trendy that you tried and then you thought, well, that's not that big a deal. Kind of a letdown, actually. BuzzFeed had a whole discussion about that. Wine mom culture. What do you think? They said nothing wrong with wine, but making it a personality is weird. whatever. Cheers. Weighted blankets may be good for a couple weeks in January. Otherwise, I don't know. And productivity apps, note-taking apps, schedulers. We don't really want to be that on time and organized, I guess.

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Janet Jackson, not in the new Michael movie. She never gave permission, and so that's why she's absent. The Queen movie, Bohemian Rhapsody, was number one for a while, the number one biopic, and now it's Michael. It's earned more money, about $1 billion.

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1: And now your weather update for the Berkshires. A few clouds tonight, lows around 51. Sunny skies tomorrow, highs around 81. A few clouds from time to time tomorrow night, lows near 60. Thunderstorms possible for Thursday, highs around 84. Partly cloudy, turning to cloudy skies overnight Thursday night, lows around 66. Showers and thunderstorms possible for Friday, highs around 78. And partly cloudy skies Friday night, lows around 59. For the forecast anytime, download our station app. That's your weather update for the Berkshires.
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Madonna's new album is out now, Confessions 2, and it's very danceable, very upbeat. And we've reached an age where we don't want to dance anymore. Sit in the chair and relax. But maybe we'll get up. We'll see. Vogue from Madonna, another good one. Hopefully she goes on tour. We'll keep you updated right here.

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tickets, the night shift, and plenty of tour info inside our app, Journey on the Road now. And Jonathan Cain of Journey said after this tour, he's going to ride off into the sunset, spend more time with his family. He's married to preacher Paula White Cain.

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We'll have that again tomorrow night, and we'll immerse ourselves in all good things from the 80s. For example, the Afghan on the back of the couch. That was a good thing. We all had it.

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1: And now your weather update for the Berkshires. A few clouds tonight, lows around 51. Sunny skies tomorrow, highs around 81. A few clouds from time to time tomorrow night, lows near 60. Thunderstorms possible for Thursday, highs around 84.

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shift. And happy anniversary to everyone who got married on 7707. That was a big day. 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I like numbers too, but still single. 7326, I think 7707 is better. But anyway, congratulations to Taylor and Travis. 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
2: Here's the latest from the Berkshire News Network. Pittsfield police are investigating the death of a person found at Wakona Park on Monday. According to the police department's press log, a call regarding an unattended death at the park came in at 5:34 p.m. Monday. The Berkshire Eagle reports Lieutenant Cheryl Callahan said yesterday the person has been identified, but declined to share a name because family members have not yet been notified.

It was not immediately clear how the person died or where within the city park the person was found. Callahan said a police report describing the incident reported no signs of foul play. No arrests have been made in connection with the death, and Callahan said the office of the chief medical examiner has taken possession of the body. And a Pittsfield man has been indicted by a federal grand jury in connection with allegedly stealing a veteran's identity to receive Social Security, health care, and housing benefits. According to the Berkshire Eagle, James D. Summers was arrested in Pittsfield in March at Soldier On, which provides services to veterans, including transitional housing. He has remained in federal custody since. He was initially charged by criminal complaint after his arrest, and last week's indictment formally replaces that complaint. Summers allegedly impersonated an Army veteran living in Florida who served from 1979 to 1982, according to the U.S. Attorney's Office. Summers was indicted Thursday in U.S. District Court on one charge each of health care fraud, false statements, and aggravated identity theft. His arraignment is set for July 23rd. That's the latest from the Berkshire News Network.

0: ABC News, I'm Sherry Preston. President Trump saying at the NATO summit this morning in Ankara, Turkey, that in his view, the memorandum of understanding on a ceasefire in Iran is finished.
1: As far as I'm concerned, it's over. I'll speak to our negotiators. They want to negotiate. They're good people. Steve Witkoff, Jared Kushner. But they have to come back to me. As far as I'm concerned, it's just a waste of time dealing with them. They're liars.
0: It's the strongest signal yet that diplomacy efforts are completely stalled and perhaps failing entirely with Iran. Maine Senate candidate Graham Plattner is denying the latest accusations against him, a former girlfriend accusing him of sexual assault, another former girlfriend accusing him of leaving her with bruises. Plattner has until Monday to drop out of the race, as many Democrats are encouraging him to do. New York City crews continue working to stabilize that high-rise building under construction after columns were seen buckling, locking down the entire city blocks and evacuating that area. This is ABC News.
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Party in the Park with Side Eye Riley. Right now in North Adams and Pittsfield, 56 degrees, 56 in both North Adams and Pittsfield. It is your morning wake up on this Wednesday morning, the 8th of July. Berkshire's greatest hits of the 80s, 90s, and more. And Jody Watley, Whoopi FM.

0: You make my dreams come true. Your morning wake up and the Berkshire's greatest hits of the 80s, 90s, and more. Whoopi FM. Good morning, July 8th. Looking back on this day in history, in 1853, Commodore Matthew Perry, representing the U.S. government, sails into Tokyo Bay, Japan, with a squadron of four vessels. 1898, one of the most notorious con men in the history of the West, Soapy Smith, is killed in Skagway, Alaska. In 1905, on this date, the shockingly well-preserved body of Revolutionary War naval hero John Paul Jones, discovered after 113 years in a French graveyard, begins its final transatlantic journey. It is interred at the U.S. Naval Academy in Maryland. That was 1905. 1914, labor activist and singer Joe Hill is sentenced to death, convicted of murder on very meager evidence. 1918, Ernest Hemingway, then an 18-year-old ambulance driver for the American Red Cross, is struck by a mortar shell while serving on the Italian front. In 1941, a German general's diary reveals Hitler's plans for Russia. 1950, MacArthur is named Korean commander. 1951, the city of Paris, France, celebrates its 2000th birthday. In 1954, Colonel Carlos Castillo Armas is elected president and takes power in Guatemala. 1959, on this date, the first Americans are killed in South Vietnam, and exactly 10 years later on this same date, the first U.S. troops are withdrawn from South Vietnam. 1994, North Korea's communist dictator Kim Il-sung dies of a heart attack, 82 years old. And on this date, in 2000, Venus Williams wins Wimbledon for the first time. And that's this day in history.
1: 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Yeah.

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0: 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Find them all right here, Whoopi FM. Coming up, 8 o'clock hour this morning, one of my favorite guests and co-hosts, Corey Bishop, Bishop West Real Estate, joining us. And no need to move our 820 Misty Moonlight Movie Trivia Contest because, well, it's tradition. Corey will supply the trivia question this morning. Definitely movie-related, probably automotive-related. But as always, when you hear the question for the first time, that's when I hear it. So, but he usually comes up with some pretty good questions. So looking forward to that. That's 8 o'clock hour this morning right here on Whoopi.
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1: Here's the latest from the Berkshire News Network. Pittsfield police are investigating the death of a person found at Wakona Park on Monday. According to the police department's press log, a call regarding an unattended death at the park came in at 5:34 p.m. Monday. The Berkshire Eagle reports Lieutenant Cheryl Callahan said yesterday the person has been identified but declined to share a name because family members have not yet been notified. It was not immediately clear how the person died or where within the city park the person was found. Callahan said a police report describing the incident reported no signs of foul play. No arrests have been made in connection with the death, and Callahan said the office of the chief medical examiner has taken possession of the body. And a Pittsfield man has been indicted by a federal grand jury in connection with allegedly stealing a veteran's identity to receive Social Security, health care, and housing benefits. According to the Berkshire Eagle, James D. Summers was arrested in Pittsfield in March at Soldier On, which provides services to veterans, including transitional housing. He has remained in federal custody since. He was initially charged by criminal complaint after his arrest, and last week's indictment formally replaces that complaint. Summers allegedly impersonated an Army veteran living in Florida who served from 1979 to 1982, according to the U.S. Attorney's Office. Summers was indicted Thursday in U.S. District Court on one charge each of health care fraud, false statements, and aggravated identity theft. His arraignment is set for July 23rd.
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1: Checking out sports, Major League Baseball regional action yesterday. The Red Sox beat the White Sox 8-1. Rays over the Yankees 6-4. The Royals beat the Mets 16-12. High scoring game. Pirates over the Braves 12-4. And the Phillies took care of the Reds. The final there 4-1.
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1: Forecast calling for, after the patchy fog clears off this morning, a sunny day today, 82 for a high, mostly clear tonight, 60 the low. And tomorrow, got scattered showers and thunderstorms possible. Otherwise, mostly sunny and a high near 86. So, could end up being a beautiful day. Right now, 58 degrees, North Adams and Pittsfield. 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

0: 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Find them all right here, Whoopi FM, ABBA with Dancing Queen. You know, every day on the calendar, right, is at least one special day, sometimes several. Today, we power up National Video Game Day. Yeah. So if you're up for it, dust off that old console and challenge some friends to an arcade-style showdown. In honor of National Video Game Day, the top five gaming brands across the globe. Number one, Nintendo, a global leader in video games known for iconic franchises like Mario, Zelda, Pokemon, consoles such as the NES, Game Boy, Wii, and Switch. Number two, Sony PlayStation. Man, believe it or not, it was launched in 1994. It seems like it's been around for a lot longer than that. PlayStations. Oh, yeah. I think the only one I didn't have was number one, the very first one. I think the very first PlayStation I got was PlayStation 2. Number three, Microsoft Xbox. Number four, I'm not familiar with, Valve. Best known for its Steam digital distribution platform. And Epic Games at number five, probably best known for the massively popular game Fortnite. So there you go. In honor of, again, National Video Game Day, those are the top five global video brands. But yeah, if you're looking for your thumbs to get some exercise, like I said earlier, fire up that console or dust it off if you haven't played it in a while and get into it. Happy National Video Game Day, everybody.
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Alanis for your morning wake up and the Berkshire's greatest hits of the 80s, 90s, and more will be FM. You ought to know. Yeah, you ought to know this because we've been talking about it briefly here and there with John Peralt of the Berkshire Humane Society, but it's official. The Humane Society and Head Ed Subaru have launched their 14th annual Choose Your Subaru Car Raffle. 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
1: 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Here's the latest from the Berkshire News Network. Pittsfield police are investigating the death of a person found at Wakona Park on Monday. According to the police department's press log, a call regarding an unattended death at the park came in at 5:34 p.m. Monday. The Berkshire Eagle reports Lieutenant Cheryl Callahan said yesterday the person has been identified, but declined to share a name because family members have not yet been notified. It was not immediately clear how the person died or where within the city park the person was found. Callahan said a police report describing the incident reported no signs of foul play. No arrests have been made in connection with the death, and Callahan said the office of the chief medical examiner has taken possession of the body. And a Pittsfield man has been indicted by a federal grand jury in connection with allegedly stealing a veteran's identity to receive Social Security, health care, and housing benefits. According to the Berkshire Eagle, James D. Summers was arrested in Pittsfield in March at Soldier On, which provides services to veterans, including transitional housing. He has remained in federal custody since. He was initially charged by criminal complaint after his arrest, and last week's indictment formally replaces that complaint. Summers allegedly impersonated an Army veteran living in Florida who served from 1979 to 1982, according to the U.S. Attorney's Office. Summers was indicted Thursday in U.S. District Court on one charge each of health care fraud, false statements, and aggravated identity theft. His arraignment is set for July 23rd. That's the latest from the Berkshire News Network.

0: 12-4, and the Phillies took care of the Reds. The final there, 4-1.
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0: Forecast calling for, after the patchy fog burns off, a sunny day today. 82 for a high, mostly clear tonight. 60, the overnight low. Tomorrow could see scattered showers and thunderstorms. Those are possible. But otherwise, mostly sunny tomorrow. High near 86. Right now, we are looking at still 58 degrees. 58 degrees, North Adams, also 58 degrees. Pittsfield, your morning wake up on this Wednesday, July 8th at 7:04. We continue with the Berkshire's greatest hits of the 80s, 90s, and more. It's the Police, Whoopi FM.

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The Berkshire's greatest hits of the 80s, 90s, and more.

0: As my soulmate says, that's a bad jam, but she means bad in a good way. Like, you know, it's a bad jam. You too. Mysterious ways for your morning wake up on this Wednesday morning. Berkshire's greatest hits of the 80s, 90s, and more. This is pretty cool. You know, we always say if it's happening in the Berkshires, you'll hear about it. Well, sometimes even outside of the Berkshires. For instance, the Steventown, New York Historical Society is holding its summer potluck picnic this Sunday, 2 p.m. under the tent at the Steventown Heritage Center at 4 Staples Road. 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If you want more info on the summer potluck picnic, call 518-339-6485. 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

A song that never fails to get me moving. Mark Morrison, Return of the Mac. Your morning wake up on the Berkshire's greatest hits of the 80s, 90s, and more. 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And we kick it off tomorrow with Side Eye Riley.

0: one of the band members, good friend of mine, he's actually worked here at the radio station off and on over the course of many years, but Bill Farrell of Side Eye Riley will be joining us tomorrow, I believe, 9 o'clock after our 8 o'clock guests. So he'll tell us what we can expect with Side Eye Riley. If you're unfamiliar with the band, he'll talk about a little what they offer musically and why you should check them out. And join us for our Party in the Park kickoff, our 2026 opener. Just Kicking It Barbecue will be there. 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
1: Here's the latest from the Berkshire News Network. Pittsfield police are investigating the death of a person found at Wacona Park on Monday. According to the police department's press log, a call regarding an unattended death at the park came in at 5:34 p.m. Monday. The Berkshire Eagle reports Lieutenant Cheryl Callahan said yesterday the person has been identified, but declined to share a name because family members have not yet been notified. It was not immediately clear how the person died or where within the city park the person was found. Callahan said a police report describing the incident reported no signs of foul play. No arrests have been made in connection with the death, and Callahan said the office of the chief medical examiner has taken possession of the body. And a Pittsfield man has been indicted by a federal grand jury in connection with allegedly stealing a veteran's identity to receive Social Security, health care, and housing benefits. According to the Berkshire Eagle, James D. Summers was arrested in Pittsfield in March at Soldier On, which provides

0: services to veterans, including transitional housing. He has remained in federal custody since. He was initially charged by criminal complaint after his arrest, and last week's indictment formally replaces that complaint. Summers allegedly impersonated an Army veteran living in Florida who served from 1979 to 1982, according to the U.S. Attorney's Office. Summers was indicted Thursday in U.S. District Court on one charge each of health care fraud, false statements, and aggravated identity theft. His arraignment is set for July 23rd.
1: That's the latest from the Berkshire News Network.

0: NATO summit this morning attacking Iran's leaders.
1: They're sick people. They're led by sick people. And they're vicious, violent people.
0: And declaring he believes the ceasefire is over. He says he'll let his negotiating team keep trying to talk. However,
1: as far as I'm concerned, it's just a waste of time dealing with them.
0: Oil prices surging this morning after the president said that. Brent crude jumping over 6%, trading now at nearly $79 a barrel. Amid more allegations of sexual assault against Maine Democratic Senate candidate Graham Plattner, there are more calls for him to leave the race. He's going to drop out, and if he is, he needs to do so by Monday to allow state Democrats to pick a replacement on the ballot, if he does. Officials in New York say that building that started wavering yesterday, raising fears about a possible collapse, has been stabilized. This is ABC News.
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currently in North Adams and Pittsfield, it is 59 degrees. 59 in both North Adams and Pittsfield this morning. 7:33 for your morning wake up. 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
0: Superstar celebs with birthdays. July 8th, the actor whose ubiquitous screen credits inspired the game, 6 Degrees of Kevin Bacon. Kevin Bacon, 68 today. I think the first movie I ever saw him in was Animal House, which I think was the first movie he was ever in. Also, Friday the 13th, Footloose, Wild Things, Mystic River, Tremors, A Few Good Men, Apollo 13, Diner, JFK, just to name a few. 68. Happy birthday, Kevin. Actress Angelica Houston, filmmaker John Huston's daughter. She was in Adam's Family, Adam's Family Values, Pritzi's Honor, The Grifters, just to name a few. 75 years old. Freestyle wrestler who won Olympic gold in 2012, Jordan Burroughs, 38. Actor Billy Crudup, who is Stillwater guitarist Russell Hammond in Almost Famous, plus Big Fish, Mission Impossible 3, Watchmen, Alien Covenant. He's 58. Alternative rocker Beck, Loser, Where It's At. He's 56. Actor Michael Weatherly from Dark Angel, NCIS, Bull. He's 58. Actress Sophia Bush, One Tree Hill, Chicago PD, the remake of The Hitcher, John Tucker Must Die. She's 44. Celebrity chef Wolfgang Puck, 77 today. Actor Milo Ventimiglia from Gilmore Girls, Heroes, This Is Us. Also Rocky Balboa, Creed 2. He's 48 years old. Jaden Smith, the son of Will Smith and Jada Pinkett Smith, is 28. The Karate Kid remake, Karate Kid 2, The Day the Earth Stood Still. Man, can't believe he's 28 years old. Actress Maya Hawke, the daughter of Ethan Hawke and Uma Thurman from Stranger Things, Once Upon a Time in Hollywood, Asteroid City. She's 28. Singer Joan Osborne, remember her? One of Us? She's 64 today. Actor Jake McDormand

0: from American Sniper, also TV's Limitless, Greek, Shameless, What We Do in the Shadows. He's 40. Actor Jeffrey Tambor, who's had quite the career. I started off on TV in The Ropers. Remember The Ropers, the spinoff of Three's Company? Also The Larry Sanders Show, Arrested Development, Transparent. He was in the movies Mr. Mom, There's Something About Mary, The Hangover Trilogy. He's 82 and no longer with us, sadly. He passed away in 2024 of stomach cancer at the age of 62. Country star Toby Keith would have celebrated a birthday today. Happy birthday, one and all. 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It's time for a play day at the best place to stay, the Animal Inn, Hubbard Avenue in Pittsfield.
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0: 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Misty Moonlight Movie Trivia Contest. 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The Misty Moonlight Diner, Dalton Avenue, Pittsfield. 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Today, Corey Bishop, our special guest and my favorite co-host, joining us next hour. 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

0: No arrests have been made in connection with the death, and Callahan said the office of the chief medical examiner has taken possession of the body. And a Pittsfield man has been indicted by a federal grand jury in connection with allegedly stealing a veteran's identity to receive Social Security, health care, and housing benefits. According to the Berkshire Eagle, James D. Summers was arrested in Pittsfield in March at Soldier On, which provides services to veterans, including transitional housing. He has remained in federal custody since. He was initially charged by criminal complaint after his arrest, and last week's indictment formally replaces that complaint. Summers allegedly impersonated an Army veteran living in Florida who served from 1979 to 1982, according to the U.S. Attorney's Office. Summers was indicted Thursday in U.S. District Court on one charge each of health care fraud, false statements, and aggravated identity theft. His arraignment is set for July 23rd.
1: That's the latest from the Berkshire News Network.
2: ABC News, I'm Shiri Preston. At a NATO summit in Turkey, President Trump saying he thinks the memorandum of understanding with Iran and the ceasefire are over after the latest back and forth attacks. With that of NATO sitting right beside him, the president also criticized NATO allies.
3: I'm not happy with NATO because of the fact that they didn't want to help us with the number one state sponsor of terror, that's Iran. They were unwilling to help us.
2: The president, taking particular aim at Spain, now saying he wants to cut off all trade with that country. The wobbly Manhattan high-rise that forced evacuations from nearby buildings when some columns began to buckle seems to have settled down.
4: Engineers and emergency crews are keeping a close eye on the 37-story high-rise building here on the east side that was in jeopardy of collapsing. Now, crews have been hard at work all night long. According to the Department of Buildings Commissioner, he says that the property has been stabilized.
2: That's ABC's Phil Tate on the east side of New York. This is ABC News.
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0: Not a drinker, but I'll tell you,
1: it was
0: such a party. Oh, yeah. It was such a party. I couldn't help myself.
2: You were dancing.
0: I was dancing, singing. I think I sang. And when we did the last bingo of the night, which is blackout, right?
2: Okay.
0: I think Dave Isby played over 50 songs.
1: Oh, it was like 53, 54, 55.
0: To get to blackout.
2: Wow.
0: 50 some odd songs.
2: That's a high number.
0: And you know me as well as I know me. I probably knew the words to at least 95% of those songs.
2: You were
0: at
2: dancing least. To Amadeus.
1: Classic rock.
0: Yeah, it was classic rock.
2: Corey Bishop hit the dance floor.
1: I'll tell you, you should see this guy do YMCA.
0: Listen, I did it just because everybody else was doing it. I was not my thing.
2: Good to know, because your stint as my favorite guest host would have ended.
1: When he says everybody was doing it, was Peter, Corey, and Nicole.
0: Yeah, Nicole,
1: the other 300 people were sitting in
0: everybody
1: their
0: else was sitting down.
2: What is this song?
1: We were trying to win the coverall.
0: We were getting
1: hundreds of dollars of prizes you were winning that.
0: Well, it was great. Oh. I mean, Phil Celentano from Trustco Bank came in at the last minute at the last game and threw an extra $250 for the winner of that prize,
2: nice.
0: Which was great. I know myself and John and Peter and Dave Isby each threw in $100 on each one of the games as well, too. I mean, over 40 some odd raffle prizes.
2: That's awesome.
0: And then just the prizes.
1: I think it was broken out. It was just about, if just to round numbers out, it was about $30,000 in sponsorships and entries, things
2: like that.
1: But
2: that's all good.
1: Right?
2: I mean, that's,
1: yeah. And then the giveaway was like $14,000. We gathered, people donated over $14,000 that we gave away that night from prizes and the raffles and the winning of the games and everything.
0: Not only I got an email from Nicole from the Humane Society yesterday. Said that we collected 383 pounds of dry dog food, 70 pounds of canned food.
2: Wow, that's awesome.
0: Huge amounts of cat litter, 30 some odd pounds of dog treats. I mean,
2: just one question I have to ask.
0: Yeah.
2: Did you win, John?
0: No.
1: But
2: because you had the strongest
0: urge. You're hanging with losers today, Eric. No winners in this room. Yeah, today.
1: Oh no!
2: You guys are both winners.
1: He won a raffle prize. It was heavy.
2: What did she win?
0: It was just a large basket. It was more picnic type stuff that was in there.
1: It was heavy
0: picnic, really. Not cutting board
2: good
0: with this.
2: For her.
0: Yeah, it was good.
1: When they were doing, I was the double bingo. First double bingo game. Had one bingo, and I was one away from double bingo. And I bet you there was another 15 songs after played, and it never came up. And it had some country song with the word glue in it by the Dixie Chicks. And it never came. I thought, Eric, I honestly thought, I'm going to win. Right?
2: I'm so sorry, John.
0: Welcome to the Losers Club, John.
1: So, yeah. You know what, though? I wasn't a loser because I was a winner that night.
0: No, you were.
1: And as well as everybody else at Berkshire Humane Society, especially the animals. Not only the animals
2: absolutely.
1: In the shelter, but the animals we help in the community. Can't thank Peter, Corey, and Aaron. And you know what? They've got other realtors that work with them.
0: Yeah.
1: Where they're working that night,
2: listen,
1: too.
2: I'm sure there are tons of people.
1: So,
0: the whole team was there, you know?
1: They were ready to go.
0: And I'll tell you, you know, there's just a quick little story here. We went after Peter and I had lunch with you that day.
2: You went to the Humane Society.
0: We went to the Humane Society after that to do the photos with the check and the big check and all that kind of
2: stuff.
0: Which
2: was great. I walked in the shelter on Sunday.
0: Yep.
1: And there it
2: was. You know, those big lottery, when people win the lottery, they give them those big checks.
0: It was an amazing story, the reason why we do this stuff that transpired out of that afternoon while we were there. A big reason why we do this and why people support the Humane Society is, as we were standing outside, a woman had pulled up with a really cute small dog that I believe she was going to surrender.
1: It was a puggle.
0: It was a puggle.
1: A pug and a beagle mix.
0: And she was going to surrender this dog. dog. And apparently this dog, she was the third owner of this dog within
1: that,
0: a week.
1: With that week.
0: That the dog had gone through a couple of different homes and she ended up with it. And the dog was there with the...

0: the woman, and after some really good, I would call counseling, right, by the Humane Society, the staff there, they ended up working and figuring out that this was a financial issue for this woman. Good pet owner.
1: And not a long-term thing, but the initial cost of bringing another pet into her home. She was a previous adopter, still had her older dog that she adopted from us, I think, back in 2015. Would really wanted to keep it, but when she started calling around and figure out what it would cost to get spit neutered and up to date, it was like
0: almost
1: it was
0: $1,200 or something like that.
2: And I'm sure that's common fear nowadays.
1: She wanted to keep it. So fenced in yard. I mean, it was.
2: And what do you always say? You want to keep
1: it in a home, right? It's already, you know, and this just a great lady on top of that.
0: Yeah.
1: And so, you know, we went in, you know, called the clinic and saw we could, you know, we've got some grants out there. We're able to help her out, and now I think it's next week she's going into the clinic, and we'll make sure all the vaccines are done. The dog's going to get neutered and everything.
0: So she kept the dog, you know what I mean?
1: Yeah, she's got the dog.
0: Which was amazing. And just to be there and experience that and then talk to John after the fact about what transpired from that situation while we were there, that's the reason. That just drives it home why we do what we do, you know, at Bishop West.
2: 100%.
0: And why other people support the Humane 100%. Society and do what they do. It's just absolutely amazing.
1: And if that lady didn't keep it, Peter might have taken it.
0: Yeah, Peter was borderline. I would have taken that dog. It would have been perfect.
2: A puggle.
0: If it wasn't for Peter's travel schedule, I think, and some of the things that he does, it would have been a no-brainer.
1: Well, we'll find Peter a dog. We just got to get one small one that he can go back and forth with on the plane.
0: Yeah. Oh, absolutely. Absolutely. So, but, you know, at the same time, you know, support the Humane Society, do what you can do, you know, even if it's a couple of dollars, it all helps. Stop in, talk to John and his staff, volunteer your time, you know, do anything that you can, because, you know, like we say, I think some people, you know, tend to love their pets more than they love their kids sometimes.
2: especially
1: people
2: nowadays.
1: Don't have kids, their pets are their companions in there.
2: And listen, as John says practically every week, you know, they'll take the pets if they have to, but they really want to keep.
1: Yeah, we can keep it in a home. Selfish reasons, it probably costs us more to have to house and care for that pet. And by the time we place it, or if it's already has a great home and there's just some small issue that we can help them out with.
2: 100%.
0: But to offer that and to you know, to do what they did that day, it just killed it. It was amazing.
2: So what are we thinking? Over 50?
1: Bruno.
2: Grand next year?
0: She named the dog Bruno. Yeah.
1: She named him Bruno.
2: That's great. I can't imagine what the dog looks like, but a puggle.
0: Coolest looking dog ever.
2: And a Bruno.
1: It didn't have the pushed in pug face. Had a little bit more of a beagle.
0: Yeah,
1: but it did have the square head.
0: It was a great looking mix.
2: Yeah, that's awesome.
0: It was a great looking mix. Awesome.
2: John, if we'll make you feel any better, this is why I always leave casinos broke, because I'm gonna win. I got a feeling I'm gonna win. Loser.
1: I got one to go, and I'll tell you, it was like 15 songs later. And not a single Dixie chicken.
0: I think Dave Isby did it purposely just so John wouldn't win.
1: And you know what I would have done?
0: Shout out to Dave Isby.
1: Bingo!
2: I'm glad, glad the event was a huge success. All right, it's almost Misty Moonlight Movie Trivia time.
1: I'll see you Friday. And again, Corey, thanks you, Peter, and everybody at Bishop Wester. Everything you do. I know you're already starting off in the next venture, right? You got some other stuff coming up.
0: I got two other things to talk about today. Corey, Community Bishop.
1: and your music's coming up too, right?
0: Yeah, Party in the Park this Thursday. Oh, yeah. A lot going on, Eric. Not enough time this morning.
2: And thank you, because I'll warn you, John, Friday morning after Party in the Park, I might be a little...
0: Make sure you bring him a coffee with an extra shot of espresso in there or something.
1: Yeah.
0: A few extra sugars.
1: I'll bring him some sugar, extra sugar on the side. Come on, Eric. You got to stay alive.
2: Oh, my goodness. All right. We got to make somebody a winner coming up.
0: Do it.
2: Thanks, John.

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8: It's
7: that time. It's already 8:24. So, and I do too. I love, because you always supply some great questions. 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So if you're the first correct caller at 458-1001, the question that Corey's about to ask, I have not heard it yet, but if you are the first correct caller, you win. So lay it on us, Mr. Bishop.
8: Right.
7: What is our automotive movie-related trivia question this morning?
8: Coming out of probably one of my favorite eras of movies, 1979.
7: Yeah.
8: In the 1979 comedy, The Jerk, what classic Chevrolet is driven by the gang members who terrorize Navin Johnson, played by Steve Martin, at the gas station and is hilariously shown pulling a small church down the road?
7: Again, I'm no good with car.
8: You remember those cans, though, right?
7: He hates these cans.
8: He's shooting the cans. So in The Jerk,
7: I haven't seen that movie. It's
8: the
7: so
8: Chevrolet,
7: long. Love it.
8: The gang members who were terrorizing Steve Martin at the gas station, and then they drove away with the small church attached to the car.
7: So we're looking for the
8: The make of the car.
7: In The Jerk for that scene.
8: Yeah, it's a Chevrolet.
7: All right,
8: and if you know the whole details of it, bragging rights as always. But
7: at the very least, as long as you know the model
8: of the car.

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1: Hey, we're back with an answer and a winner. Still chatting with the winner while the commercials were ending. But if you're just joining us, Corey, what was the question once again?
2: In the 1979 comedy The Jerk, what classic Chevrolet is driven by the gang members who terrorize Navin Johnson, played by Steve Martin, at the gas station, and is hilariously shown pulling a small church down the road? And yes, we love that part. He hates the cans. Stay away from the cans.
1: He's shooting at the cans.
2: That was a, and the answer was, our caller got it correct with the year and everything. It was a blue 1972 Chevy Monte Carlo.
1: Monte Carlo.
2: Remember Mrs. Nussbaum?
1: Yes.
2: They were trying to use Mrs. Nussbaum's credit card to pay for things.
1: Monte Carlo, I can't.
2: Oh, what a great car. It was a lowrider, too.
1: Well, you know, even more of a reason. I should have known that. But anyway, big Ed from North Adams, he knew it. That's the important thing. He gets that $15 Misty Moonlight Diner gift card. And as always, brother, great question. I mean, that was one of my favorite movies. Just sadly have not seen it in forever. I'm going to have to...
2: watched it so many times as a kid.
1: I know, me too.
2: So many times.
1: Pull that one out and dust it off and rewatch it again. All right, more with Corey Bishop. It's news time right here on Whoopi FM.
3: Here's the latest from the Berkshire News Network. Pittsfield police are investigating the death of a person found at Wakona Park on Monday. According to the police department's press log, a call regarding an unattended death at the park came in at 5:34 p.m. Monday. The Berkshire Eagle reports Lieutenant Cheryl Callahan said yesterday the person has been identified, but declined to share a name because family members have not yet been notified. It was not immediately clear how the person died or where within the city park the person was found. Callahan said a police report describing the incident reported no signs of foul play. No arrests have been made in connection with the death, and Callahan said the office of the chief medical examiner has taken possession of the body. And a Pittsfield man has been indicted by a federal grand jury in connection with allegedly stealing a veteran's identity to receive Social Security, health care, and housing benefits. According to the Berkshire Eagle, James D. Summers was arrested in Pittsfield in March at Soldier On, which provides services to veterans, including transitional housing. He has remained in federal custody since. He was initially charged by criminal complaint after his arrest, and last week's indictment formally replaces that complaint. Summers allegedly impersonated an Army veteran living in Florida who served from 1979 to 1982, according to the U.S. Attorney's Office. Summers was indicted Thursday in U.S. District Court on one charge each of health care fraud, false statements, and aggravated identity theft. His arraignment is set for July 23rd.
4: That's the latest from the Berkshire News Network.

0: Emergency crews are keeping a close eye on the 37-story high-rise building here on the east side that was in jeopardy of collapsing. Now, crews have been hard at work all night long. According to the Department of Buildings Commissioner, he says that the property has been stabilized.
1: That's ABC's Phil Tate on the east side of New York. This is ABC News.
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10: Once again, forecast calling for a beautiful day, sunny, 82 for a high, mostly clear tonight, 60 the overnight low tomorrow. Scattered showers and thunderstorms, they're saying, but they're also saying mostly sunny, high near 86. So it's going to be one of those, game day decisions. We'll see what Mother Nature has in store, but hopefully we'll have our first party in the park, side eye Riley. Right now, we are at 61 degrees, North Adams and Pittsfield, 61. More with Corey Bishop in about 3.5 minutes. It's the Chili Peppers' Californication. 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
1: He's a party crasher.
2: Totally. If you're listening, John, totally kidding. It was great, we
1: like that. You know, he's in here. I'm jumping in. I'm in here. He's jumping in. Peter and I are here.
2: Yeah, I love that too. I'm a big fan of people.
1: We've built a great relationship. Come on in, John. Come on. Grab the microphone.
2: Too funny. You said the break before that. One of the breaks, you had more things to talk about.
1: Oh my goodness, it's crazy, Eric.
2: Corey Community
1: Bishop here.
2: Nothing wrong with that.
1: You know, nothing wrong with that. And I think that
2: often do we say how important community is? To be Corey Community Bishop, there is nothing wrong with that.
1: There is nothing. And you know, there's a lot of stuff that Bishop West Real Estate does in the community. You know, the Music Bingo, the Berkshire Humane, the Toys for Tots, the Teen Giving Tree, all these things. But at the same time, there's other things that come up that are out there that are good to talk about. And one of them is the Berkshire Realtors is doing a golf tournament, which the proceeds will be benefiting the Berkshire Community Action Coalition.
2: Nice.
1: Last year, we were able to raise just about $17,000 for them.
2: That's pretty
1: sweet.
2: At
1: our golf tournament.
2: I don't even remember. Did we even talk about it last year?
1: I don't think we really did talk about it last year.
2: Let's make amends right now, because I imagine it's coming up.
1: It's coming up August 27th.
2: All right, so there's a little time. Okay.
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2: 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Swing for charity.
1: I love it. And I have
2: Cinderella
1: to tell you that,
2: out of nowhere, in the hole.
1: The Berkshire Realtors were actually given the recognition of, we received the Community Hero Award this past year the Berkshire Community Action Coalition.
2: The Community Hero Award. That's awesome.
1: For that. And that was really nice for that to happen. So we're putting that out there. Last year was a really good time. And it's tough, right? Because there's a lot of golf tournaments. I mean, UCP, as I lead into other community things, UCP of Western Mass is having their golf tournament this Friday.
2: Yeah, a lot going on, my God.
1: They do amazing, but at the same time, UCP of Western Massachusetts is also doing a pretty cool raffle.
2: Yeah, your choice of three trips. I mean, yes. I don't see how, maybe, Austin, I'm biased because I lived there, but I don't see anybody not picking the eight-night Hawaii stay.
1: Eight nights for two people, eight nights?
2: I mean,
1: you know what I mean?
2: Again, big fan of Hawaii. I live there, but it's not to say the other two choices are bad. Yeah. I see that as being one of the choices. Well, that's a no-brainer.
1: It's like sitting on my flyer here. It's like sitting right in the middle. It's like, yep, that's the one. But you could also do a three-night family adventure for four in the Canadian Rockies.
2: Unbelievable. And then what, Broadway?
1: Or a two-night Broadway exclusive at Tickets for Two. And there's all sorts of really cool stuff.
2: Checking out a musical on Broadway is on your bucket list, then obviously that's going to be your choice.
1: Yeah.
2: But still, all three, great prizes.
1: Yeah, great prizes. $65 a ticket. We're only selling 500 tickets. I do have tickets personally that I'm trying to sell that you can reach out. You can reach out to me. The best way is probably at bishopwestre.com.
2: Love it.
1: Or 448-2502, or just search Bishop West, real estate, and contact me through that way. But yeah, two really great things with the golf tournament for the Berkshire Realtors and UCP. And obviously, as you know, my ties, I'm currently the president of the Board of Realtors this year. So really, trying to, like I always do every year with the Berkshire Realtors. And I'm also on the board of directors at UCP. And Randy Kinnis and the folks at...
2: Thank you. I got to get Randy in here.
1: You got to get Randy in here.
2: Get
1: Randy and Liz Filkins in here as well too. Two of them be great. But get Randy in here. Talk about this and the other things that are going on. Maybe you could talk to him about their golf tournament as well too, and how well they did and what they're doing. I got to tell you, it's amazing what people do here in the Berkshires supporting these organizations.
2: Yeah.
1: When you start to add the dollars and cents up, I don't care if you're donating $5, $10.

0: $20, $1,000, $10,000.
1: I say it all the time. It's crazy. When it's crunch time, people show up to support. And it's huge. I mean, it's just amazing. It is amazing.
0: It really is.
1: So thank you.
0: A lot of community stuff going on. We just had a parade. You got Pittsfield's got fireworks tonight. 250th anniversary of the United States. I mean, come on, nothing but good stuff going on.
1: I'm just gonna start calling you community bishop from now on. You know, Corey's no longer an option. It's community bishop,
0: quote unquote, community bishop.
1: All right, another quick break. More with Community Bishop right after this. Don't go anywhere.
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0: stuff.
1: We talked about what a success Music Bingo was.
0: Oh my goodness.
1: We had a wonderful Misty Moonlight movie trivia contest.
0: Eric's got to clear his throat.
1: I'm losing there my voice.
0: Go. All right.
1: I think I feel that we got the essentials, the important stuff out of the way.
0: I think so. And I think, you know, I'm happy you and I are kind of getting back on track. You're gone from
1: goodness.
0: Your vacation. Although I was, you know, it was nice to go out to lunch with you last week.
1: 100%.
0: Spend some time off air, you know, and having some good conversation.
1: Because it doesn't happen nearly enough.
0: No, it doesn't.
1: You know,
0: it doesn't.
1: Not that I don't enjoy seeing you at work, but outside of work, hardly ever happens. Well, so that was one of the highlights.
0: Yeah, it was perfect. And Peter was in town,
1: so we got to have lunch.
0: It worked out really well. But I'm hoping that, you know, we're going to be able to keep our schedule back on track again. You know, next week we've got the Real Estate Guys show coming up. We got a really good topic for that.
1: Yes, I saw. I gotta cut that promo.
0: So. You know, I think it's going to be a good month. It's funny because, you know, we're always talking about national days and things like that. It's always, you know, I always bring some topic. You always come up with some stuff. We talk about this, we talk about that. But there's some really good, you know, I think one of the really cool national day things today was the National Freezer Pop Day.
1: Yeah, remember Otter Pops?
0: Yes.
1: Remember those?
0: Yes.
1: They still make those?
0: I don't even know. But the
1: flavor ice and the Otter Pops were, I don't know if they were just in the South or I grew up on those. Those things
0: But
1: were
0: those
1: awesome.
0: Freezer Pops just bring up such memories. I mean, they've been around for so long. Yeah,
1: certainly not the healthiest thing to eat, but I'll tell you, you could go to the store and get like a bundle.
0: Yeah,
1: 50 of them for like not even
0: a couple of bucks or something, right?
1: I mean, you know, pop them in the freezer. Perfect thing on a, you know, hot August day or July. You know, just crack open the freezer and grab a couple of freezer pops.
0: But, you know, I think what's really crazy is that, you know, thinking about those as a kid, it was the whole experience of the freezer pop, right? Like the freezer pops are, you know, they were good, but the whole experience of, you know, how they were all connected together.
1: you had to
0: pull it apart
1: without
0: tearing the other one.
1: Right, because if you got a hole in one of them and once it started to melt, you were done.
0: Yeah.
1: Because that stuff was going everywhere. Right? Everywhere.
0: So the whole process, got to pull it apart properly. Are you cutting the top with scissors? Are you ripping it with your teeth to open it?
1: And that's the other thing. You don't want to cut the top too low because then it's going to start, you know, you try and push up the pop and that liquid is...
0: Or you don't want to waste too much of it. So you're cutting it, you know, you're trying to get it just underneath the little thing to cut it, right? So you're not cutting it.
1: Right, and if you don't get it, then you got
0: to... Then you got to try to get that little piece and eat it. I mean, it's just, it sounds silly, but when you think about it as a kid,
1: Mission Impossible.
0: It was a whole thing. It wasn't just about eating the freezer pop. It was about the process of getting it there.
1: But I think that's why the reward, you know, eventually getting the freezer pop was worth it. You know what I mean? It was like, wow, I accomplished this. This was...
0: And then, you know, that was probably the one thing when you were a kid is that last little shot of liquid at the bottom, right? It was frozen until you got to that last little shot of liquid. And then it was just turn that thing upside down, suck it. Just the whole process makes me, you know, just takes me back to a time that's...
1: Maybe even more than once, but as a kid, I remember trying to eat that freezer pop before any of it turned to liquid, and I got brain freeze like you would not believe. I was in pain.
0: Oh, my gosh.
1: Like, okay, never again.
0: Yeah. But those are the memories that you have as a kid. And, you know, I mean, it's also National Ice Cream Sundae Day.
1: Let's get started down that road, which is great,
0: you know. You know, I remember, you know, the same thing. A lot of this stuff brings you back as a kid. I mean, I remember when I don't know how long the Jim Dandy has been around.
1: It's been around a while.
0: A long time. But I remember, you know what I mean? And then when did the Reese's Pieces or the Reese's one come into play?
1: I want to say...
0: Had to have been 80s, right?
1: It was either late 80s, early 90s.
0: Yeah.
1: But ever since, the Reese's Pieces and the Reese's Peanut Butter Cups, I was a big fan.
0: Yeah.
1: Big fan.
0: Big fan of that
1: stuff. I always
0: say
1: I'm not a huge fan of sweets, but ice cream,
0: I mean, those Jim Dandies back in the day as a kid, they were massive.
1: All these, everyone listening is like,

0: All right, I want to. What a Jim Daddy. Where's my Jim Daddy? Jim Daddy to the rescue. Just going over these things that we enjoyed as kids. Well, listen, I enjoyed, I still enjoy the Reese's.
1: I'll still have a freezer pop if they're in the freezer.
0: Yeah, me too.
1: You know what I mean? Well,
0: you have one just to make your throat feel better. Like, you ever wake up like in the middle of the night and you just got dry?
1: Real dry,
0: like,
1: yeah.
0: It's like freezer pop, boom. Makes everything better.
1: And I would assume that the freezer pop's probably a little less fattening than eating a Reese's Pieces Sundae or a Jim Dandy Sundae.
0: Sure. Yeah,
1: just a little bit less
0: yeah.
1: fattening, maybe. Yeah.
0: Even though I'm sure
1: there
0: are... I
1: don't know about sugar content.
0: Well, I was going to say, at least in an ice cream sundae, though, there's some real ingredients. Right, I don't know
1: Who knows what's in the freezer pop? Especially the cheap ones that we buy, Eric. We're like, oh, that's a bargain. Buy that. Right. Who knows what's in
0: chemical. Probably not safe. You know, every type of food dye. This, you know, is bad for your health. And you
1: red
0: know, but
1: 40. A little red 40 in there.
0: Red 40. I love it. Oh, what else was today? There was a bunch of things.
1: That's the craziest thing. There was a whole bunch of them today.
0: Well, I was telling you earlier during commercials, it's National Video Game Day. Were you a big video game player when you were a kid, or are you one of those that were mostly outside?
1: I was originally. I think when the early days of Atari, Nintendo, when it first came out, a little bit of Sega.
0: Atari. My neighbor across the street, I didn't have an Atari.
1: Oh.
0: My neighbor across the street had the Atari.
1: Okay.
0: And so I remember going over to his house for Frogger and, Space Invaders and whatnot. Yeah. But I mean, the hours spent playing Frogger, just unreal.
1: But I was more, I think, in tune to going to the arcade. You remember the arcade on East Street.
0: Absolutely.
1: And what was next door to there that you could go grab a bite to eat early on?
0: Well, initially, Burger Chef. And Hardee's.
1: That's correct.
0: And the other side, Teddy's.
1: Yep.
0: But again, I had for high school, I think almost every year of high school, I had study hall, fifth period, with lunch in the middle.
1: Yeah.
0: And if you timed, if you were like on, out the door when the bell rang, you could, go grab something to eat and still have time to go to the arcade or the arcade first and then go get something to eat and then back, before the lunch bell, ended. But yeah, great memories as a kid.
1: Oh, yeah, but that's probably more my thing. I think I was, as I got into the 80s and whatnot, was going to the arcade.
0: Yeah, same with me, because we didn't own, I had to go
1: video
0: to the neighbor's
1: consoles.
0: House. But yeah, spent Double Dragon and that's the arcade. God.
1: Oh, yeah.
0: Played a lot of them.
1: Yeah, but there was in that
0: Mortal Kombat.
1: That also leads in, right? So we talked about, the nostalgia of the ice cream sundae, the freezer pop, the video game day. Obviously, video games are very different nowadays than what they were. But
0: still, like you said, a great day in history for memories.
1: Yeah, oh, absolutely.
0: For nostalgia.
1: And then one of the first things that popped up on the national days was it's Be a Kid Again Day.
0: Which ties into all that stuff.
1: I mean, listen.
0: Going around
1: the frosting on the cake, Eric. You know what I'm saying?
0: Leave it to Community Bishop.
1: To tie it all back together again.
0: Nicely done, brother. See, this is why.
1: I try hard, Eric.
0: This is why we, get back on that schedule. So that do you realize next week when we do Bishop West, it's going to be halfway through July, more than halfway through July.
1: Do you really need to remind me and the listeners that summer is almost halfway over? Well, it goes into September.
0: As a matter of
1: really,
0: fact, a week from today, are you going to be here Wednesday?
1: Yeah, I think so.
0: It's going to be the 15th. Next Wednesday is halfway
1: unbelievable.
0: Through.
1: Unbelievable.
0: But
1: where does the time go?
0: We're going to need that because we have so much.
1: Yeah,
0: to cover.
1: Yeah, we got a lot of things to talk about.
0: And time,
1: whether it's important stuff or not important stuff,
0: we'll be the
1: judge. We'll be the judge of that. I like that. We'll make that decision,
0: right.
1: Eric.
0: What
1: we think is important.
0: What we want
1: to
0: talk
1: listeners.
0: About. Great to see you, brother.
1: Good to see
0: as
1: you
0: always,
1: as well. Yeah.
0: I look forward to. So we'll have you twice next week.
1: Yeah, yeah.
0: Love it. Will Peter be in person on Friday? Or?
1: No, he will be back on the phone. He'll be back on the phone. He heads out of town today after 2 weeks.
0: He was in my good graces.
1: Yeah. He tries hard, Eric. He tries hard.
0: Mm-hmm. Not as hard as we do, though.
1: No, yes.
0: Failure.
1: We put in the effort.
0: Disappointed in you.

0: Peter, if you're listening. No, I'm just kidding.
1: He might be.
0: All right. Well, listen, enjoy the day. Going to be a beautiful day today.
1: It's going to be a beautiful day. I'm loving it.
0: And will we see you tomorrow night at Pip?
1: Oh, I'm going to be there at Pip. That's what Gwen said last night when we were sitting next to each other going over the calendar. What's tomorrow? Pip, 6 to 8. And I was like,
0: Party in the Park?
1: Party in the Park. It's PIP.
0: I remember the first time I work here and the first time I saw it, because in my head, I'm like, Party in the Park.
1: Right.
0: That's PITP.
1: Yeah.
0: So I saw Pip. I'm like, what the heck is that?
1: It's Pip.
0: And then my coworkers, well, it's Party in the Park. I'm like, oh, so it's Party in Park.
1: PITP.
0: Not Party in the Park. It's Party in Park, Pip.
1: Not PYTP.
0: Pretty young thing?
1: Pretty young thing.
0: PYT.
1: Yeah, PYT.
0: Pretty young.
1: I heard that on the way in this morning. That's just the only reason why I said it.
0: Good to see you, brother.
1: Good to see you.
0: More music, 9 o'clock hour coming up next.

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A special Saturday edition of the First Friday's Arts Walk is going to be held this Saturday throughout downtown Pittsfield, 1 to 4 p.m. Just some of the participating venues: Downtown Pittsfield Inc., Hotel on North, the Anoda Building, Indie Readery and Records, Solarium Plant Shop, the Soda Chef. 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And a highlight is an exhibition of 20 broadside posters featuring poems by Berkshire County elementary school students paired with artwork by Pittsfield High School students. 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Pretty cool. 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Pretty cool. If it's happening in the Berkshires, you'll hear about it on Whoopie FM.

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0: Nirvana, Come As You Are, wrapping up your More Music 9 o'clock hour in the Berkshire's Greatest Hits of the 80s, 90s, and more. Whoopee FM wrapping things up for me, too. Eric Green getting ready to step on out. Want to thank Corey Bishop for joining us earlier, being our special guest this morning. Tomorrow, we're going to have a couple special guests. We're going to have Anne-Marie Belmonte and Mike Kelly representing Full Belly Food Truck, talking about the 2026 Pickle Fest. If you love pickles, you don't want to miss this. The pickle people are going to be talking about that. It's coming up July 18th in Clarksburg. Whole lot going on. So we'll find out about that in the 8 o'clock hour. And then right at 9 o'clock, Bill Farrell from Side Eye Riley, tomorrow night's featured artist for our summer kickoff for Party in the Park. So, yeah, Bill Farrell from Side Eye Riley at 9 a.m. We'll probably chat with him for about a half hour or so. So looking forward to that. Enjoy the day. We'll talk soon. Peace.
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0: Right now, we think it's impossible.
1: Yeah, yeah.

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rocking Madison Square Garden. Bon Jovi, of course, my wife paid a lot of money. 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These guys are on their farewell tour. Journey faithfully as we play the greatest hits while you work.

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Well, thank you for working with us today. July has been a busy month and a big one for sports. Of course, the World Cup, Wimbledon, the Tour de France continues. And then you've got baseball. Yes, the All-Star Game taking place in Philadelphia next week. Baseball never seems to end, does it? Let's go!

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So I want you to watch out for this movie. It's called Misaligned. The big thing, Tilly Norwood. She's making her big screen debut in Misaligned. Now, here's where things get a little crazy. She is completely AI generated. I don't know. Watch the film. See for yourself. Is this good or bad? And then let me know.

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Fisher with us tonight. Jen Austin is the host from 7 to midnight. She does the night shift. And at 8 o'clock, she turns this radio station upside down with a full hour of 80s music. We call it 80s at 8. I know, we couldn't come up with a better name, but it's a great hour. You know, the music, the memories, all from the 80s. So I thought we'd get you warmed up for the 80s at 8 tonight with an 80s song like this. Mainstay here. Hall & Oates, Daryl Hall, John Oates. 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

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So it's, you know, get the supplies, get the clothes. 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
7: 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A beautiful day today, perfect for live on the lake. Highs around 82, partly cloudy skies tonight, lows around 61. A mix of sun and clouds tomorrow, highs near 85. Considerable cloudiness tomorrow night, slight chance of a rain shower, lows around 65. Mostly cloudy with showers on Friday, highs around 80. Partly cloudy skies Friday night, lows near 60. And partly cloudy on Saturday, highs around 79. For the forecast anytime, download our station app. That's your weather update for the Berkshires.
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Soccer's been exploding, right? I told you yesterday that viewership for the World Cup through the roof. U.S. imports of soccer balls hit nearly 40 million in the first 4 months of 2026. That's the highest four-month haul since 2002. We are going soccer crazy.

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Well, good news. You've made it into the traditional lunch hour. 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Bruce said, you know, how about some Rolling Stones? 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

Earl. Jed Austin will be here tonight, 7 o'clock for the night shift. And, of course, at 8, a full hour of 80s. Yes, the decade of decadence, our 80s at 8. We'll get you warmed up with Lionel Richie. Here's all night long as we play the greatest hits while you work.

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2: Yeah. 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
3: Here's your weather update for the Berkshires. A beautiful day today, perfect for live on the lake. Highs around 82, partly cloudy skies tonight, lows around 61. A mix of sun and clouds tomorrow, highs near 85. Considerable cloudiness tomorrow night, slight chance of a rain shower, lows around 65. Mostly cloudy with showers on Friday, highs around 80. Partly cloudy skies Friday night, lows near 60. And partly cloudy on Saturday, highs around 79. For the forecast anytime, download our station app. That's your weather update for the Berkshires.
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You know, out of the seven movies, it's the weaker link. Come on, it's the seventh one already. What do you expect? 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

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The Berkshire's greatest hits of the 80s, 90s, and more. Strumming my

So how many times did you hear this song over the 4th of July holiday? Not that we were bothered by it all, because it's a classic. Hope you enjoyed your holiday. I know we had a good time setting off $2,000 worth of fireworks in the backyard. It was my son. Don't ask.

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The Berkshire's greatest hits of the 80s, 90s,

Going solo, Belinda Carlisle, as we play the greatest hits while you work. Rick Knight, remember this was banned from MTV because of the fishnet stockings she wore in the video?

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0: Connor, I'm here to serve you, the people. 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
1: This is Stephanie.
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Patrice Russian, Forget Me Nots, want a song? 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

0: My name is Connor. I've been going to watch the World Cup at my in-laws because they have cable. Stephanie, do you have cable?
1: No, I don't actually have cable. We don't watch a whole lot of TV.
0: Are there any Netflix shows that you like that you can't wait to start up again?
1: Not really, no.
0: Well, I like the fact that you like music. Thanks for calling the show. All right, Stephanie, we're playing your Aerosmith. Turn this up.

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3: 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A beautiful day today, perfect for Live on the Lake. Highs around 82, partly cloudy skies tonight, lows around 61. A mix of sun and clouds tomorrow, highs near 85. Considerable cloudiness tomorrow night, slight chance of a rain shower, lows around 65. Mostly cloudy with showers on Friday, highs around 80. Partly cloudy skies Friday night, lows near 60. And partly cloudy on Saturday, highs around 79. For the forecast anytime, download our station app. That's your weather update for the Berkshires.
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You're a fan of Stranger Things. Remember Sadie Sink, the actress, the redhead in Stranger Things? She's going to be in the upcoming Spider-Man Brand New Day movie, and she won't say what her role is. She did praise her co-star Tom Holland, but we don't know what she is. Sadie Sink, I can't wait to see you in Spider-Man Brand New Day.

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0: All right, guilty pleasure time. I love The Masked Singer with Ken Jeong. He's my favorite dude. All right, Tracy, tell an alien from outer space what The Masked Singer is.
1: Celebrities go on there, and they go on there and they sing, and they're dressed up in costume, and they have three judges, and these judges have to guess who possibly is under
0: the mask.
1: Yeah. The mask, yeah.
0: Ken Jeong, if you're listening, buddy, you so funny.

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The Berkshire's greatest hits of the 80s, 90s, and more.

If you're a fan of Matt Damon, he stars in the upcoming Odyssey movie. He stars as Odysseus in the final The Odyssey trailer dropped over the weekend. The Odyssey hits theaters July 17th. Odysseus, Matt Damon, who demand you demand? Anne Hathaway is also in that. Oh,

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I got to go check it out before it leaves. 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
0: 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You blink, boom. 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
3: Hey. And now your weather update for the Berkshires. Mainly clear skies tonight, lows near 60. Partly cloudy tomorrow, highs around 86. Overcast, slight chance of a rain shower tomorrow night, lows around 65. Mostly cloudy skies for Friday, highs around 80. A few clouds from time to time Friday night, lows near 60. Partly cloudy on Saturday, highs around 78. And a few clouds from time to time Saturday night, lows around 55. For the forecast anytime, download our station app. That's your weather update for the Berkshires.
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She says, can you please, please, please, please, lots of pleases, please play TLC. 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
1: And now your weather update for the Berkshires. Mainly clear skies tonight, lows near 60. Partly cloudy tomorrow, highs around 86. Overcast, slight chance of a rain shower tomorrow night, lows around 65. Mostly cloudy skies for Friday, highs around 80. A few clouds from time to time Friday night, lows near 60. Partly cloudy on Saturday, highs around 78. And a few clouds from time to time Saturday night, lows around 55. For the forecast anytime, download our station app. That's your weather update for the Berkshires.
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I knew Tracy Chapman grew up there, so every time I go to a diner or the grocery store, I always look for her. Never saw her once. But Tracy Chapman, if you're listening, you're my girl.

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Thank you so much for having us on. My name is Connor. Out the door, back on your radio again tomorrow at 2 o'clock. Jen Austin coming in next, and she has the 80s at 8 at 8 o'clock tonight, playing amazing music like this from Bobby Brown. 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

If you take the dog for a walk tonight, it's good exercise. They're very excited, the highlight of their day. But there comes a temperature when you got to really watch out. Veterinarians say anything above 90 degrees, it's too hot for dogs. You got to make sure their little paws are on the grass at the very least. And if they're out of shape, well, cooler is better. I've got a dog, Benny the Schnauzer, a couple extra pounds, and at first it's like he's a horse out of the gate, and then he kind of slows down. It's like, where's the water? So be careful with the pups. Anything between 85 and 90, you're good.

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Shift and the 80s at 8 on the way. I'm Jen Austin. In the 80s, there were three or four Jennifers in every class, right? Yes, high five. The song is called Jenny. Not the most popular baby name anymore, but still a good song.

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0: I'm Jen. 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They like our kind of music, right, Lisa?
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1: And now your weather update for the Berkshires. Mainly clear skies tonight, lows near 60. Partly cloudy tomorrow, highs around 86. Overcast, slight chance of a rain shower tomorrow night, lows around 65. Mostly cloudy skies for Friday, highs around 80. A few clouds from time to time Friday night, lows near 60. Partly cloudy on Saturday, highs around 78. And a few clouds from time to time Saturday night, lows around 55. For the forecast anytime, download our station app. That's your weather update for the Berkshires.
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It's the night shift. I'm Jen Austin. Ladies, we love our leggings, right? 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I don't like a legging without a pocket, though. Got to have somewhere to put the hands. Here's Alanis Morissette.

Did you know that today is the birthday of John D. Rockefeller? I didn't know it either, but he was born in 1839, the founder of the Standard Oil Company, and that went on to big things. John D. Rockefeller's birthday would have been today. Debbie Harry's birthday was

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3: 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I mean, he's not only my parent, like he's like my best friend.
2: At the end of the day, it's all been worth it. I wouldn't change a thing about our lives.
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Lemonade. 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Party in the Park kicks off Thursday, July 9th, and is brought to you by Bedard Brothers of Cheshire. 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